0: Antenne Kaiserslautern. Die besten Hits aller Zeiten.
1: I feel by the wayside, like everyone else. I hate you, I hate you, I hate you, but I was just kidding myself. Our every moment,

0: nothing feels like home. It's good to know that you're not alone.
1: Antenne Kaiserslautern. Die besten Hits aller Zeiten.